0: 1033.
1: I had a vision, a premonition. I saw us kissing. I saw the halo, it lit up a face, love, but I couldn't save us, no. See, I said all the right things, but I said them too late. So let's call her Lily, she just walked away. And baby, oh baby, she'd never be back again. You can call me dramatic, a pity parade. You won't understand me, nobody can. Cause Lily was special and never could be replaced.

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That's what I made, if came at you sideways, I can't keep my lies straight.

0: Yo,
1: open up, man.
0: Yo, what do you want, man?
1: My girl just caught me.
2: You made her catch you?
1: I don't know how I let this happen.
2: With who?
1: The girl next door, you know?
2: Nah.
1: I don't know what to do.
0: Said it wasn't you.

kitchens, down alleys, frugalism. Meeting every second hour, never to come to terms with the TV. Foot racing to cut out and keep, cause there's too much going on.